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1: 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Don't let friends plead guilty. Southwest
2: Michigan weather. Summer heat carries over the next few days. Hot and humid out there today with a heat advisory south of Kalamazoo. Look for a high today right around 88 with feel like readings low to mid-90s and just an outside chance of a shower or thunderstorm. And a better chance of storms tonight, low 72, and we'll have scattered showers and thunderstorms in the forecast for Wednesday. Some of those could be severe. Look for a high once again close to 90. Feel like readings low to mid-90s. I'm Storm Team 8 meteorologist Matt Kirkwood tracking southwest Michigan's weather.

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2: Southwest Michigan weather.
3: Summer heat carries over the next few days. Hot and humid out there today with a heat advisory south of Kalamazoo. Look for high today right around 88 with feel-like readings low to mid-90s and just an outside chance of a shower or thunderstorm. A better chance of storms tonight, low 72, and we'll have scattered showers and thunderstorms in the forecast for Wednesday. Some of those could be severe. Look for a high once again, close to 90. Feel like readings, low to mid-90s. I'm Storm Team 8 meteorologist Matt Kirkwood, tracking Southwest Michigan's weather.

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1: I was all but 22, I think, at the time. I'd been out on the road, lonely at night. And it'd been a while

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2: Julianne.
1: My name is JD. And by the way, I got a message back from Matt. He was hearing us talk about his chili.
2: Okay.
1: On the smoker. And he says, remember, you can always add beans and take away onions. Just make the meatball how you like with your chili base how you like. Just cook it the same way. All right?
2: It sounds delicious.
1: I know. I'm all about it.
2: Mm-hmm.
1: Hey, one more week, and I think Ella Langley's got the complete record, correct? She'll actually beat the Christmas song for how many weeks number one on the Billboard Hot 100 chart?
2: I think she hit it.
1: No, but she's got to beat Mariah Carey.
2: Oh.

0: 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So we were talking earlier about, pickup lines that Christians would use.
1: Yeah.
0: Because of your first date with John. And everybody's on this right now. I've got some coming in. JD, would you ask Julianne if this pickup line would have worked with her from John? Is your name Esther because you were chosen for such a time as this?
1: Oh.
0: Yeah. Oh, by the way, ask her if this would work. God said to bring all my requests to him, and here you are.
1: That's good.
0: Would that have worked? Oh, boy.
1: That's good.
0: We're powered by Roach Home Improvement, the big name in roofing and siding for Southwest Michigan. This hour, you have a similar story that Ella Langley had with her teacher who she just gifted. And we'll share that with you in a bit.
1: Yeah.
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0: 100 degrees this afternoon with an actual high right around 90 and scattered shower or thunderstorm possible, some of which could be severe. Tonight, a scattered shower or thunderstorm continues in the forecast, low near 70. Chance of showers and thunderstorms once again Thursday. Another warm and humid day with a high temperature up around 87. I think we'll cool things off eventually into the Labor Day weekend. I'm Storm Team 8 meteorologist Matt Kirkwood tracking southwest Michigan's weather.
1: Well, thank you very much, Matt. It's 73 right now. Probably feels like 82 is what they tell us with that heat advisory. This is Morgan Wallen's Ben.

Zach Top, it's I Never Lie on Your Country with 98.5. My name is Hannah. I can't say the same. Sometimes a white lie is okay, you know? It is with 98.5, Lauren Elena with Chase Matthew up in a few minutes.

Your Country with 98.5. Luke Bryan, just a proud papa. His son was in like a massive high school football game that they aired on ESPN a few weeks ago. It's crazy. Here he is now, all with

Your Country with 98.5. It's Hannah and Mia. I feel like a lot of people are very passionate about rotisserie chickens, as they should be. So much so that Walmart now has a rotisserie chicken purse. Like, it's not actually chicken, but it looks like it. Kind of love that. It's with 98.5 with Luke Bryan.

It is Lee Bryce on Your Country. When 98.5, my name is Hannah, out of here for the day. So have a good one. I'm going to leave you with Morgan Wallen's latest. It's called Ben By Now on Win. 98.5.

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1: 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We're JD and Scott are back in tomorrow morning, kicking off your Thursday. 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

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Good afternoon. Happy hump day. Are we still saying that? Is that still a thing? I don't know. Anyways, if you agree with me when I say that we need to see more classic cars out on the road, I have the perfect event for you. It's a car show. But first, it's Keith Urban here on Your Country.

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5: Southwest Michigan weather.
6: The warm, humid, and active pattern continues for West Michigan. Tonight will be mostly dry, although warm, with low temperatures only dropping down to the low 70s. A dry start to Thursday with a better chance of showers and thunderstorms erupting in the afternoon. A level one marginal risk is in place across West Michigan with the potential of gusty winds and hail. High temperatures will top off in the mid to upper 80s. We'll be a bit cooler, though, as we slide towards Labor Day weekend. Tracking West Michigan's weather, I'm Storm Team 8 meteorologist Sarah Flynn.

Of your country. Good afternoon. I am Alan Parrish. Well, this weekend we are having a blast because we are celebrating Labor Day with a Labor Day party weekend brought to you by A1 Foam Insulation, serving Southwest Michigan with up to 50% off your heating bill this winter and the Hillsdale County Fair. 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

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Good evening. I am Alan Parrish. Thank you for being here. Listen, if you have nothing on but the radio right now, anyways, next topic. 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I'll tell you about a fundraiser that involves pickleball, but first, Gary Allen.

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